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1: Don't you know, I wish I was closer. I'll be watching over. And if you're too small to see, I'll

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1: 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You know, the finer things.

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That's why I may have came at you sideways. I can't keep my lies straight.

0: 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Radio Zetra 107.2 Floveč.
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